0: play on the drums. Antonio.
1: The number you are trying to reach is currently unavailable. 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

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Yeah, she's at home. 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

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The people of Pleasant City first came here in 1997. They've treated us with love and kindness. Well, thank you all so much, man. All right. 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Johnny, hi.